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I'm always going to be here for some damn Travis Meeks. This is Theory of a Dead Man. It's Winnebago. Lay low, in parentheses, on JRR.

0: That's just you and me tonight, friends. It's 101.1 WJRR. This is Orlando's rock station. And I gave you a word a few minutes ago. The word was check. And I want you to win $1,000 tonight. 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The word is check. 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

Everybody needed some warrants and cherry pie tonight. Even if you're not outfitted in spandex pants worn backwards with a maybe a leather crop top.

I love that damn song so much. It could be my all-time favorite from Red Hot Chili Peppers, although my all-time favorite comes from the late 80s, and it was their cover of Higher Ground.

0: The topic of shower beers has presented itself yet again to me, not from some dude, but from a lady by the name of Andrea. It's 101.1 WJRR, Orlando's rock station. She just got off the job and she's like, yeah, you know, I saw my dad growing up drinking beers in the shower. And let me clarify, she didn't necessarily see her dad in the shower, but went to the fridge and saw him getting that beer and heading to the shower. And she's like, you know what? 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Anybody else doing that? 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

0: That song is just menacing. It's 101.1 WJRR, Orlando's rock station. I just saw Terry Balsamo. Do you know Terry, or do you know him from his partnership with Cold, Jack's Beach Cold back in the day, Scooter Ward? You know, he did some time and writing and recording, and I think he's on a record or two with Amy Lee and Evanescence. I saw him on Instagram today and messaged, haven't heard back.
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0: It is not necessarily a guilty pleasure. I don't feel guilty about it. I like the band Fall Out Boy, man. It's 101.1 WJRR, Orlando's rock station. I saw Pete Wentz years ago on MTV Cribs. Did you ever see that episode? He had all the skateboards on the wall, like 100 skateboards. He had a Bentley out front. I interviewed him when I worked at DC 101 in our nation's capital. And Pete Wentz told me, and you may probably knew this before I did, it was all rented. What?
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Nicholas, what's up, dude? I got you. In Holly Hill tonight, requesting the sounds of Pink Floyd. He's the dude that represents Holly Hill, but only for the past 6 years. Prior to that, Chesterton, Indiana, listening to JRR.

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Are you faulting me for using the word stunning after playing Bush's Come Down? Because I do feel like that damn thing, the whole record, is a stunner. This is Poppy. This is P-O-P-P-Y. This is J-R-R.

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I bet there's somebody listening that has never, ever been on a cruise ship. You're never referred to as a cruiser. We have a cruise coming up with a rock band, and I want you on it. We're going to pay for that cabin. Details? Yeah, in a couple minutes. This is Nickelback. It's Rattle the Cage.

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1: Hey, Larry. It's Klinger. It's 101.1 WJRR, Orlando's rock station. 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A radio station that doesn't play requests? That kind of a radio station sucks. So Larry wanted me to break out Tonic. Years and years ago, Larry got married in Pontevedra. I don't know if it's Sawgrass or where, but they had a Tonic cover band. Who knew? I mean, there's a cover band for everybody, man. Let's talk about the other side of paradise at Sea Cruise. The Revivalists have a cruise out of Miami leaving November 3rd. And if you want in, well, then make our iHeartRadio app. Get it on your phone and make JRR your number one preset. 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

That song right there is going to sound even better acoustic. That band is The Warning. They already said, hey, JRR, we're going to show up for JRR's Unwrapped show, St. Augustine Amphitheater. That is December 1st. You can buy a ticket at WJRR.com.

If you had to have that one song repeating, like on repeat in your ears the rest of the night, even past midnight, damn good one to have. What's up, APC?

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I love that song. Do you love it as much as I do? It's called Young Again. You know what's up. The record's out. 18 songs total. And Smith & Myers, 50% of Shinedown, will set up shop and headline JRR's Unwrapped show, December 1st, St. Augustine Amphitheater.

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0: 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He didn't call me an idiot, but another JRR listener by the name of Jonathan, and he spells his name with a G. Wouldn't that be Jonathan? 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

Ooh, that's the one you know I got a love affair with, man. Fozzy's I Know Evil. And next month, we can expect the new record from this band, Royal Blood. This is 10 over 10.

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1: It's showtime, everybody! Showtime!
10: All right, good morning, everyone. Welcome back. I'm Pat Lynch. Tacos here.
11: That Bills game still on?
10: No, the overtime wrapped up with the Bills clipping the Rams 37-34, back and forth and back and forth and then into overtime and back and forth. And
11: what a game.
10: Yeah, crazy, crazy. Oh. Another overtime for week five to be wrapped up. So the Bills, don't look now, are 4-1 and the Rams fall to 2-3.
11: Yeah, no, kind of crazy. Luke Donald almost got his first sack. He may have gotten in the second half, but he leveled Josh Allen in that first half, but they called it back as a foul.
10: Allen still ran for over 100 yards.
11: Oh, yeah. He was a machine,
10: unbelievable,
11: dude.
10: Ground attack. They, hurting at receivers, so they went on the ground and short dink and dunk passes to the tight ends, and it was enough to get it done.
11: Mm-hmm.
10: Rays last night. Oof.
11: Did they take it?
10: No, they got smoked by the Guardians.
11: Damn, my buddy Delta Dave went to that game actually with his son.
10: 7-3 was the final to go for game two tonight.
11: Brewers
10: now up 2-0 over the Dodgers after taking care of business yesterday in Milwaukee. 7-4. That series will now head out to Los Angeles for game three tomorrow night.
11: Mm-hmm.
10: We'll get more in depth on all this with the dog next hour, Mike Bianchi.
11: Mm-hmm.
10: Got a launch this morning.
11: 6:33 still?
10: It is.
11: Okay.
10: 95% go right now.
11: And it's going to be one of those cool ones that does like what they call the jellyfish effect or whatever.
10: Perhaps, yes. And there may be some sonic booms as well this morning.
11: All right.
10: So, little, about an hour and a half from now for that. So, all right. I guess we're kind of officially underway here. If you want to check in or participate in any point during the show, you know the avenues.
11: Yep, people already are checking it.
10: 22526, text line, talkback microphone, if you want to use that. 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So either way, we are loving it that we're in action now, officially underway on this Tuesday. Some more tunes for you await after the break, and then it'll be idiotology time before you know it, Taco.
11: And if you haven't walked outside yet, another nice, cool start to the morning.
10: It is. The humidity has given us a break for now. So enjoy. Enjoy.
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0: 101.1 WJRR, Orlando's Rock Station, on the way at 5:35, our first Idiotology. I will confess, Taco Baba is slightly concerned yesterday when no Headline of the Week contender presented itself.
1: I noticed the same thing. That means you got one today.
0: Not one, but two over the course of the show. The first of those coming up shortly on JRR.

0: There's never a shortage of dumb people doing really stupid things. Welcome to another edition of Idiotology with Lynch and Taco. 101.1 WJRR. 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
1: You get one each hour, about five past, starting at 9:05 with us. Each keyword tied to $1,000. And yes, you can participate every time if you so desire.
2: Mm-hmm.
1: And we hope you do.
2: Yeah. The more JRR listeners that win $1,000, the better.
1: A woman seeking treatment for an asthma attack she was experiencing.
2: Yeah.
1: This in Keene, New Hampshire. Found herself in a rather interesting situation and alone inside the urgent care clinic she went to. After employees closed for the night, left her inside, locked in.
2: We've seen this with different businesses.
1: She had to call 911 to let her out. I guess it was one of those doors that the only way to open and close it was with the actual key.
2: Yeah.
1: So I guess she was just kind of sitting there not really realizing what was going on. And somehow the staff didn't realize there was still one patient left to be seen.
2: I'm glad she didn't freak out and have a worse asthma attack, you know? Yeah.
1: Don't you think they might have heard her or?
2: Nah, usually, I mean, you've been to those places. You're nothing against them. They're great. And it's way better than having to go to the ER. But you're in, you get to the next room, and then you're in again.
1: Oh, I see.
2: And then you wait and wait. So I could see him forgetting somebody. I guess when she calls 911, you say, hey, can you get me out of here and help me with my asthma, please? I was here for an appointment that just kind of forgot about.
1: Did you bring an inhaler?
2: Yes.
1: By the way, the irony in this, the name of the urgent care, Convenient MD.
2: Mm-hmm.
1: Incredibly convenient for her. Yeah, exactly.
2: Wow.
1: I haven't been to one of those in a while.
2: I have been to the, what did I go there for? I forget what it was. Oh, I had a cut on my leg. And I went to the one off of 1792 Guidewell. Those places are great because they have all the equipment. Like if you break your arm or something, they can do an X-ray.
1: Yeah.
2: You know, the other certain ones don't have like X-ray machines and stuff back there.
1: Headline of the week, contender number one.
2: Can't you just go to like a, you can go to a CVS now too, right?
1: Well, CVS has clinics. I don't know what kind of extensive treatment they provide.
2: That's for the place that I went, man. I was like, all right, this rocks. All right, headline of the week, number one.
1: Gambling addiction group in shambles after it turns out it's funded by Kalshi. Look, I'm just the vessel that passes these along to you for consideration.
2: Mm.
1: I couldn't make this stuff up if I wanted to.
2: No, you really couldn't. Wow.
1: The rise of prediction platforms like Polymarket and Kalshi, which allow users to bet on outcomes of practically any type of event. Obviously, that's accelerated even further, triggering what experts are warning is a massive increase in gambling addiction. Now it turns out that even the National Council on Problem Gambling, the largest nonprofit in the U.S. designed to address gambling addiction, quietly struck a deal to accept donations from Kalshi. A revelation that has now thrown the group into chaos.
2: Wow.
1: So I guess the members of the board hatched this plan.
2: Uh-huh.
1: They're like, hey.
2: Any way to get money. I mean, you can't turn on the TV without seeing an ad for one of these gambling sites.
1: Keep it kind of quiet. I mean, money's money, right?
2: Yeah.
1: I mean, we're a non-profit.
2: That's like Vegetarians Anonymous having like the beef as their sponsor.
1: Right.
2: You know? Oh yeah. Who's your fund? Who's funding you?
1: The Beef Council.
2: Uh-huh.
1: I don't know how this isn't the group that has the number, is it? That's like the state,
2: no.
1: Right? Or
2: you mean the 800 Gamble?
1: Right, who runs that outfit?
2: It's just like I think they all have to chip in money. You know, if you own a gambling site, I think that you have to throw some money in towards the.
1: Do you know anyone who's ever actually called that number?
2: And there's some people who should have. That's for damn sure.
1: I wonder. I wonder if people ever just call that to goof. So, hey, yeah.
2: I just gambled the car away. Wife's engagement ring. She set it on the counter when she was showering. She didn't realize when she got out of the shower she didn't put it back on. So I figured, let's do it.
1: Let's move on to, where's this, Minnesota. A 55-year-old former professor at Malchester College in Minnesota, fellow's name is Paul Fisher. He was arrested for spilling urine on a student's backpack. How the hell does that happen?
2: Was a different student doing a drug test?
1: No, listen, the professor taught biology.
2: Mm-hmm.
1: It wasn't like anything being used in the class, like animal pee or something. It was his own pee.
2: Mm-hmm.
1: The female student noticed the spill on her bag, realized what it was, and alerted school officials, who then called police. There was an investigation, and Professor Fisher became a suspect. He later told cops that he had developed a bad habit of relieving himself in cups and then dumping it out in trash cans and science lab sinks.
2: Oh, because teaching was too important, he didn't want to take bathroom breaks.
1: No, I think he's just a weirdo, yeah. Is what I think. He said he must have accidentally spilled some on the backpack while trying to dispose of it. Cops weren't buying his excuse. There have been 6 previous complaints of pee being found around the school's science center.
2: Yeah, he's fired.
1: In bottles and... some even left in other professors' work areas. Needless to say, he is no longer a professor there, mm-hmm. as you just surmised.
2: Mm-hmm.
1: He's been charged with a felony and is looking up to 5 years in prison and a $10,000 fine.
2: Just use a urinal, sir. Now you have no job. I'd be pissed. Sorry, I had to.
1: Jesus, Taco.
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This is 101.1 WJRR, Orlando's Rock Station Lynch and Taco Show on this Tuesday morning. We do have an early morning launch. SpaceX sending up a Falcon 9 on a supply mission to the International Space Station. May get some sonic booms this morning. Give you a heads up on that and some of the other stories you're waking up to within the loop right after Falling in Reverse on JRR.

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20: All right, just past 6 o'clock. It is Tuesday, October 13th, 2026. Let's begin with the second hour of the Lynch and Taco show. Glad you're with us. I'm Pat Lynch, Taco Bob across from me.
21: Big football game last night.
20: Another overtime affair to wrap up week 5 with the Bills on the power of Josh Allen's running capabilities.
21: He's a stud.
20: Outlast the Rams 37-34 in the overtime. It was back and forth all night. Crazy game. Bills kind of went old school. A lot of running and just short dinking passes. Their receiver core is kind of depleted right now, so they just modified things and went with what they had to do to get it done.
21: Well, they had Nakua and what's his name? I actually hit him in prize picks. He did well. Anyway.
20: So 37-34, the final there. Meanwhile, in baseball, National League Championship Series, the Brewers now up 2-0 over the Dodgers after the 7-4 win in Milwaukee yesterday. That series moves to Los Angeles for Game 3 tomorrow night.
21: Dude, if that turned out like that, where it was Brewers in the World Series,
20: it'd be great.
21: Oh,
20: after
21: TV people would be so pissed.
20: Oh, I know. And not to mention the Dodgers' mega payroll.
21: Oh, yeah.
20: Of superstars.
21: Mm-hmm.
20: American League Championship Series began last night in St. Pete. Unfortunately, the Rays were on the losing end of the affair as the Guardians ran off with a 7-3 win to grab Game 1. Game 2 is tonight. The Magic also play tonight. It'll be their third preseason matchup. Cleveland is in town. We'll get more into all of this with the Bulldog Mike Bianchi and the sports page coming up here at 6:25. Also coming up this hour, we got a launch this morning, pre-dawn launch. SpaceX sending up a Falcon 9 rocket mission for a commercial resupply to the space station. And probably going to get some sonic booms this morning as the booster will be returning to land. Stick that landing at the Cape after liftoff, so get some booms coming this morning and light up that early morning sky.
21: Yeah, I saw some meteorologists talking about that jellyfish effect I was telling you about. Really cool look to it because the timing of it.
20: We'll see. 6:33 is the scheduled launch coming up here in, well, about a half hour. Two more locally acquired cases of dengue fever have been confirmed in Orange County.
21: Awesome.
20: Bringing the total to 5. These two new cases in the Apopka area. The previous cases were also reported in the Apopka area, while another was reported in Pine Hills. Watch out for those mosquitoes, man.
21: Mm-hmm.
20: In the city council, Orlando City Council approved the final construction permit for the permanent Pulse Memorial at their meeting last night.
21: So more money.
20: Well, it's money that had already been appropriated for this.
21: Good.
20: But it is, yes, to answer your question, it is additional money to the other money that, well, still a lot of folks, including us, have questions about exactly where it is.
21: Yeah, I mean, it was millions and millions of dollars that just went nobody knows.
20: I just don't quite understand why there hasn't been more of a full court press to drill into that.
21: Yeah.
20: Because that's, let's just say, sketchy at best.
21: Mm-hmm.
20: Tragedy at Six Flags near Atlanta yesterday. Witnesses say a man fell from the Goliath roller coaster at Six Flags over Georgia, which is about 10 miles west of downtown Atlanta. He fell and hit the car 3 different times before falling onto the roof of a haunted house attraction below.
21: I heard the newscaster say that last night. He's like, and witnesses say he hit the rails and then hit again. And I'm like, dude, stop.
20: They immediately closed the ride as the investigation continues. They also closed several additional roller coasters at different Six Flags locations across the country to, address safety concerns. Six Flags, same company that's dealing with the lawsuits about the brain bleed deaths, the coaster out in the in California. I don't know where this rash of roller coaster craziness is coming from, man. I mean, millions of people ride roller coasters, and this obviously a tragedy. I'd be curious to see what exactly transpired there with this one. More when we get it.
21: You mentioned Mike the Bulldog Bianchi with sports. He'll be coming up about 6:25. Prizes. We have more of those tickets to go check out the Smashing Pumpkins. More tickets for Trans-Siberian Orchestra. And your first of 13 chances to win $1,000 happens during this very show.
20: Rock the bank. Let's also give you rock news on Tuesdays. Plenty of tunes for you to, you know, get going with your Tuesday. We'll get back to those in a few minutes here, and the Bulldog will arrive. Let's help you get to where you need to be this morning, get you over to the traffic center.
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0: 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Mike the Bulldog Bianchi, I hope he did. 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
3: 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Josh Allen, the guy, is unbelievable. What a monster he is. He accounts for 331 total yards last night, including 121 on the ground. He had two touchdowns, and then he sets them up for Tyler Bass's made 45-yard field goal with 155 left in overtime. And the Bills beat the Rams 37-34 last night. The Rams actually had a chance to win in overtime themselves with a field goal, but Greg Russo of the Bills blocked the Rams' field goal attempt, and that gave Josh Allen one last chance to take the Bills down the field, and that's exactly what he did. That game, did you guys...
4: Back and forth.
3: I could not turn it off. It was unbelievable. There were six consecutive lead changes at one point, and yeah, it was incredible. Puka Nacua, by the way, of the Rams, he had 17 catches.
5: He's crazy good. He's crazy good.
3: 138 yards. Matthew Stafford, the quarterback of the Rams, he threw for 383 yards and three touchdowns. I mean, that was a battle of quarterbacks last night. It was incredible.
5: So, Dog, I had two questions for you. One, you already answered that you stayed up for the entire game. And two, did you hear early on in the game where they gave – the stat comparing Josh Allen to King Henry?
3: No.
5: Oh, they gave some stat, and I was like,
3: to Derrick Henry?
5: Yeah. Some about
3: probably rushing. It was probably rushing touchdown.
5: I believe it was.
4: I thought you said they were going to compare him to a tank.
5: Well, that too. But no, with I think it was rushing touchdowns, and if you have the same amount, basically same amount as Derrick Henry. Holy cow.
3: Well, yeah, when the guy gets near the goal line, he's going. Yeah. So, yeah, and the Rams, I'll tell you what, they're 1-2 right now. They might be the most disappointing team in the league record-wise. Remember we were talking about this team.
4: 2-3.
5: 2-3.
3: 2-3. What did I say? 1-2. Yeah, 2-3. Yeah. Remember we said, hey, this team could go undefeated. But, yeah, they're 2-3.
4: Look, their performance last night, 9 times out of 10, you're going to win the ball game.
5: Yes.
3: Yeah, but again, they're 2-3. You look at the division that they're in with San Francisco. They're unbeaten. Seattle, another great team. The Rams are gonna struggle to make the playoffs, I think. We shall see. But that was an incredible game last night. The Rays, what happened to them last night? The Cleveland Guardians take them down in game one of the ALCS, 7-3. The Rays were... when were they up? They were up in that game, and then the Guardians just came storming back, and Cleveland's won four straight games in the postseason now. They are red hot. Of course, they came back from two down to beat the White Sox, and now they're red hot against the Rays. So
5: I saw when it was 2-2, Dog, when you were looking for the score, but they got whooped.
4: Hey, did you watch any of the early game, the Brewers and the Dodgers?
3: I did not.
4: It was very distracting, Bulldog.
3: What?
4: There was a woman seated in the front row behind home plate.
3: Yeah.
4: In a low-cut black top who appeared to be keeping score. You know, old school, you know, baseball fan keeping the stats. And, the eyes tended to wander. That's all I'm saying.
3: Okay,
5: I'm searching it right now. Hot chick at Brewers game.
3: He's on Google immediately.
5: You can hear me in the background actually typing.
3: Yeah, the Brewers up 2-0 on the big bad two-time defending champion Dodgers. They take them down last night 7-4. William Contreras hits a game-tying homer in the fifth, singled home the go-ahead run. An inning later in Milwaukee, those relief pitchers for the Brewers, four of them combined to retire the last 15 Dodgers batters. Five perfect innings for the Brewers relief staff. So their bullpen is unbelievable. Plus Shohei Ohtani for the Dodgers. He's not doing anything. He's banged up. He was 0-for-4 yesterday. So Dodgers not looking good. Did you find her talking?
5: Oh, yes, I did. And she has a name, fellas, that says, who is front row Amy, the legendary Brewers fan behind home plate?
3: Oh, she's legendary.
5: Yeah.
4: She is in my mind now.
5: She's known as front row Amy. Pat, look at her in white. You saw her in black. Look at her in white.
4: Yeah.
5: Men are so easily distracted.
3: By the way, a little college football news. Did you guys see what Texas A&M's coach Mike Elko said?
4: What now?
3: So Texas A&M's been, you know, they're 3-3. I think they've lost two of their last three
4: games. Hey, by the way, dog, while you're there at Lakeside Manor, you might want to look towards the east. There's a launch coming up at 6:33.
3: Ooh, nice. You
4: might be able to catch a little glimpse there from your veranda.
3: Anyway, Mike Elko, the Texas A&M coach, again, he's been getting ripped by fans on the message boards. So he said the biggest message board is a website called Texas Ags, all right? It's like their big fan website. He says all the fans on there are occupying a cesspool. He called it a cesspool. Then he had to go apologize because he's ripping the fans and ripping the fans on the message board. It's unbelievable. God.
5: Cesspool. Hey, football-wise, did you see the highlights, dog, from the weekend of Mike Evans punking that Trevon Diggs?
3: Yes, all.
5: That was awesome, Pat. I'll replay this for you in a little bit. It's good.
4: So, Matt Magic tonight, third preseason affair. They got Cleveland in town, doggy.
3: Yeah, that's right. It's their home, it's their first preseason home game. So yeah, should be interesting. And I don't know if Jalen Suggs, he's not played yet during the preseason. See if he plays tonight. But yeah, if you want to go say hello to Vooch, who's back in town, it'd be kind of nice. Vooch has been playing pretty well in the preseason.
4: It was the NBA regular season starts, I think, a week from today, I believe, with a couple of games.
3: Is it a week from today?
4: I think it's a week from today.
5: Hmm. Yeah, we're already in the 13th.
3: What do you guys think of the buzz is for the Magic this year? Is there buzz? Less buzz than in the past.
4: Yeah, I'm having a hard time really getting a sense of where the fan mindset might be.
5: I think Vooch helps things out. I think a lot of people like Vooch. I know I love the guy.
3: Yeah. Let's just hope they have a good season this year. Get through the first round of the playoffs this year. That's the goal.
5: Dog, look over your lake for the launch, buddy.
3: All right, I'm ready to go look at it.
4: All right, he is Mike the Bulldog Bianchi, host of Game On with Brandon Kravitz, weekday afternoons at 3 on FM 96.9 The Game, and host of The Sports Page here on JRR each morning.
3: Happy birthday to the great Paul Simon of Simon and Garfunkel. Here's to you, Joe DiMaggio. A nation turns its lonely eyes to you. Ho, ho, ho!
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0: This is 101.1 WJRR, Orlando's Rock Station, Lynch and Taco. Probably should mention this early while folks are still perhaps getting ready to leave the house this morning.
1: Oh, yeah, before our female listeners get dressed for work.
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0: Rocking on the Job. This is 101.1 WJRR, Orlando's Rock Station. Lunch and Taco. Good morning. If you're just getting going and looking up at the sky going, what the hell's going on up there? That's the jellyfish effect after a pre-dawn launch, which went up about 20 minutes ago or so, Taco.
1: Yeah, and you may have heard that sonic boom and thought, what the? Big old sonic boom. People over at the coast are saying.
0: Another successful SpaceX launch. Falcon 9 going up on a resupply mission for the International Space Station. All right, we've got more idiotology on the way here in about 15 minutes on this National No Bra Day, ladies.
1: So if you haven't gotten dressed for work yet, just keep that in mind. And even if you have gotten dressed for work, feel free.
0: Yeah,
1: strip it back.
0: It is meant to promote breast cancer awareness.
1: Yeah.
0: And to help raise money for research. Many women who have survived breast cancer, unable to go without a bra as they needed to hold their prosthesis after surgery. October is Breast Cancer Awareness Month. Good to keep that in mind. And No Bra Day should serve as a reminder for all women to be screened for breast cancer if you haven't already. Schedule that mammogram.
1: Very important. Talk to a friend over the weekend who's going through it, and it's definitely, she caught it early, but yeah, get screened.
0: All right. Get you over to the traffic center, see how the commute is shaping up this morning.
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0: 101.1 WJRR, Orlando's Rock Station, Lynch and Taco, as we prepare for more Idiotology. The chief technology officer of one of the big AI companies is facing a lot of scrutiny, Taco.
1: Getting some heat, huh?
0: Something he said on one of those Sunday morning news programs to emphasize just how confident some of his engineers are on the future of AI. A lot of people going, really? Details next.

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2: 13 different chances to win $1,000. Right around 9:05, you're going to get that keyword. Enter it. All you do, go to WJRR.com. A box pops up to make it easy for you. You put the word in, and you're done.
1: Yeah, again, it begins at 9:05, and then you get a repeat performance every hour with a different keyword straight on through until 9:05 tonight with Klinger.
2: Mm-hmm.
1: 13 in all each weekday. You can enter each time if you so desire, and we hope you desire because we'd like to see you get $1,000.
2: I love this contest because I say it all the time. JRR gets so many winners. Kenneth from Orlando, Brian from DeLand. Holy cow.
1: Hackers broke into the refrigeration system, the computer system that controls the refrigeration system for hundreds of French supermarkets. They did this on Sunday night.
2: Ooh.
1: They set all of the refrigerators and freezers to defrost mode.
2: You know how much money and meat and poultry and everything that must... Oh, my God.
1: 150 Intermarché stores were hit. Somebody's
2: really got a beef with them, dude.
1: Yeah, the refrigerators and freezers were set to defrost and sat that way for 6 hours until it was discovered. So, obviously, lots of loss just had to be thrown away to err on the side of caution.
2: You just don't think about it with those because you don't notice it. Just like when my house got struck by lightning and that deep freeze out in the garage, yeah. I didn't notice until the stink started coming out. Lost all the meat, all the seafood, everything. So imagine that in grocery store cash.
1: I just don't understand the mindset of hackers sometimes. This is just straight out malicious.
2: Yeah.
1: And this is hurting customers in the end. Okay, if you're angry with this chain for whatever reason, you're angry with them, fine. But to ultimately punish the customers in the end seems kind of ridiculous.
2: Yeah. But see, that's because you're not a hacker. You can't put yourself in their brain, you know?
1: I do, speaking from my vast grocery store experience, know the panic that sets in when you have a refrigeration unit go down.
2: Where was the place that you worked? Refresh our memory?
1: That would be Osowski Family Foods in beautiful Lake Park, Florida, back in the day.
2: Uh-huh. I know when the walk-in cooler at my work went, you were scrambling to get that refrigerant company out there ASAP because all the seafood, and I worked at a seafood restaurant, all the seafood and steaks and...
1: Wasowski's. We'd move. If you had one system go down, they're like, okay, move all this stuff over. Put it in the meat cooler. Well, that's kind of like a violent. We're cross contained. Just put it in there.
2: You're in Wasowski's world.
1: All right. Let me go ahead before the requests come in.
2: All right. When they would catch people stealing at Wasowski's.
1: Set it up here. Overnight stock crew.
2: Pat Lynch and the overnight stock crew, a.k.a. his cronies, would see said thief stealing steaks like crotching steaks. They'd wait until he got outside, and then they would enact something called head on shopping carts.
1: Suspected thief is put in a headlock, and then the forehead portion of the head is dragged across the top of the carts lined up outside because the floors are being cleaned inside.
2: Again, that was the thief having his head raked all the way across shopping carts. You'll get that sound effect nowhere but right here on the Lynch and Taco Show.
1: Our extensive library of human beatbox sound effects. We come to the table each morning for you.
2: Right there, people, already. Shopping cart noises, pronto. Stat.
1: The chief technology officer at Palantir, a big AI company, is having some people say, what are you talking about after what he said

0: going out to the NASCAR races and handing out Winstons. If you got them, smoke them.
1: Isn't that incredible? That
0: wow.
1: That really wasn't that long ago, if you think about it.
0: Oh, I know. I remember us being at the track when Winston girls walked up and handed you smokes.
1: And doesn't it?
0: And I'm like, all right, I don't really smoke Winston, but I did because they were free.
1: Doesn't it just seem insane, too, that you would... Like, right, picture the next time you're out eating a nice meal that, you know, not that long ago, there'd be smokes wafting through the restaurant.
0: Mm-hmm.
1: Yeah, because it stays in the smoking section.
0: We've talked about this extensively.
1: It's crazy, right?
0: That you could smoke right inside of a hospital.
1: Yes, yes. Uh-huh. It was in the mall, wherever. It didn't matter.
0: Yeah, here.
1: Right.
0: I mentioned it when I first started working here. You could smoke downstairs in the atrium.
2: And ashtrays out.
1: Finally, there's this. A burglar in Tempe, Arizona, caught on camera, and I have the video of this and this story on our Facebook page if you want to see it.
0: Okay, I'm going there now.
1: Breaks into a computer supply company. He knows that there's a bunch of Mac mini computers.
0: Looks like he came through a window.
1: Right, reaches through the window, and he starts stealing what he thought were Mac mini computers, which are quite pricey.
0: Yeah.
1: He stole the boxes they were in. The actual computers had been unboxed and were sitting out in the open in front of the empty boxes. This numbnuts takes the empty Mac mini boxes, thinking he's got a windfall payday ahead.
0: Did you see what the Fox affiliate, Fox Phoenix, put above the picture of him? It says, quote, really low IQ.
1: Yeah. Like, this guy would even know how to turn one of those things on, much less use it.
0: This is a guy who definitely would not have the wherewithal to defrost all the places, you know, fridges.
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0: Rocking on the job, this is 101.1 WJRR, Orlando's Rock Station, Lynch and Taco. 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
0: It is. Welcome to Tuesday. As you make your way to work this morning, if you're driving in your own vehicle, here's some numbers to throw your way that maybe we don't really take time to think about until it's kind of just put in your face.
1: I've thought about it. I'm dead serious. I've charted it out just to be Ubering everywhere.
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1: Mm-hmm.
0: And they break it down with a yearly number and then by month. And they factor in, you know, all sorts of things. The cost of gas or electricity, depreciation, finance charges, not the actual payment on your cards, the finance charges, and other costs that go along with owning
1: insurance.
0: A vehicle. Absolutely. What do you reckon, and just so you know, there's not a huge variation between whether you have a traditional gas-powered car, a hybrid, or an electric vehicle. They're all very close in annual cost to operate.
1: What do I reckon the amount is that it costs for one person?
0: One person, one car per month. On average, nationally.
1: Oh, per month.
0: Per month.
1: It's got to be a little over $500.
0: Try doubling that.
1: Yeah.
0: $1,072 a month average per month to own and operate a vehicle.
1: And I honestly did the math on this, Pat. A couple years ago, I was looking at what I was paying for four vehicles. Right, because my wife and daughter's cars,
0: right.
1: For them being in college and female, that charge. And I looked at what my monthly insurance was, and I honestly weighed out and said, I Uber everywhere anyway. If I could just talk the whole family into, hey, let's be done with cars and just Uber.
0: I know people
1: who have done it.
0: You might be a candidate for big city living, Taco.
1: Not a chance. But my youngest daughter, or no, the oldest daughter is moving to Cincinnati, so she's going to be living city. My plan could work with her. Then it could work with the younger one. You know, maybe just keep one car, I thought, for, you know, family travels or if somebody has to.
0: I hear you. Who else is doing the math in their head right now? Take that $1,072 a month figure.
1: Mm-hmm.
0: Okay. So that's just for the car and the cost associated with that. Add on everything else that you have expenses for on a monthly basis.
1: Yeah, forget it.
0: And you're going, holy crap, this is why I can't save any money.
1: Oh, yeah.
0: it's staggering,
1: if
0: man.
1: If you just took the car, my insurance is almost $700 a month.
0: Imagine if you had sons.
1: A month.
0: If you had sons, Taco.
1: Oh, I know. It'd be more.
0: Yeah. But, yeah, it's interesting when they spit this number out and you try to apply it to your own situation and then think about whether, you know, and obviously, depending on what your deal is, it's going to be more or less.
1: Mm-hmm.
0: But
1: somebody just texted in that has boys, said my car insurance, $800 a month. Because I have a 19 and a 22-year-old boys.
0: Yeah. Insurance companies, they're labeling them a liability before they even get their license.
1: Oh, yeah.
0: So it's like, yeah.
1: Pat, think about it. From work to here, from here to the gym home, and then in between those, all right. I'd be rich. Maybe a big Uber bill, but what do you do?
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0: 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Reminder from the Lynch and Taco Show. If you have interest in seeing the Smashing Pumpkins, you could qualify to win free tickets for their show by simply placing a vote for this morning's You Say It, We Play It. 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
1: Tell us which Three Doors Down song you want to hear. There's three of them. The one with the most votes is played back at 9, and then we just randomly pick somebody to go see the Smashing Pumpkins.

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I say you look so fine that I really want to make you mine. 4, 5, 6, come on and get your kicks. 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

0: 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After Lynch and Taco's commercial-free workday rock block, our final idiotology of the morning. If you hear someone discussing scratching and cashing in, what do you immediately think, Taco?
1: Scratchies, a lotto ticket.
0: That's not what kind of windfall is happening because of this type of scratching. Tell you about that coming up here in just a few minutes on JRR.

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0: There's never a shortage of dumb people doing really stupid things. Welcome to another edition of Idiotology with Lynch and Taco, 101.1 WJRR. Bunch of freaking idiots.
1: All right, this hour of the Lynch and Taco Show is brought to you by Aloft Hotel, downtown Orlando. Very kind of them this morning showing up making breakfast here in the building, Taco.
2: Yeah, they're great partners of ours, and they have their big event coming up. It's their second annual Pink Martini Party. This is a really good event because it benefits the American Cancer Society.
1: Yeah, it's part of the Downtown Orlando Partnership and Aloft putting this together. It is tomorrow, 4 to 7, at their location in downtown Orlando. So you can go by, have some happy hour drink pricing, and participate in some games, and have some fun, and do some good while you're at it.
2: Yeah, that's the cool part. You're having fun. They have like casino stuff set up, but you're helping out a great cause.
1: All right. Again, that is the Pink Martini Party, second annual one with Aloft downtown Orlando tomorrow from 4 to 7.
2: Well, nice hotel, too, man.
1: That is a nice place. And it's pet friendly.
2: That's the cool part. Pet friendly. I've put up family members there before, and perfect with their dog.
1: I mentioned a little while ago when I was teasing, you know, our idiotology here, when you hear someone saying, I scratched and cashed in, you would think you're discussing a lottery ticket.
2: Yeah.
1: Not this guy, 32-year-old Zhang Zhongchao.
2: What did he scratch?
1: He came up with the idea of turning scratching into a commercial service.
2: Oh, like scratching people's feet or backs?
1: Backs. Or whatever you want to have scratched. He's set up a couple of...
2: So do you do balls?
1: For an extra fee, I'm sure.
2: Yeah. Whatever you want. Anybody's payoffable.
1: I get to hover in the area for a while. I don't know. This is in China. So he set up a few of these salons, scratching salons, and it's turned into a pretty lucrative business to the point where he has a business plan to ultimately open 100 locations.
2: Wow.
1: The couple that he's opened already are raking in about 15 grand a month. That's a low overhead situation for an easy service to perform.
2: You think, man, you know who's freaking out is the back scratcher company. You know those wooden ones? They look like a bent fork.
1: We have one of those somewhere around the house, and I've actually found myself looking for it before. Because you get that, you know, where you're like, oh, man, and you're trying to...
2: You're doing the corner of a wall is what you're doing.
1: That is what I end up doing, yes.
2: Because I've seen you... I've done it, too, but I've seen you do it, and you look kind of like a bear.
1: I have a confession to make. You're going to probably look at me differently when I say this.
2: Okay.
1: But that move right there, getting it on the corner.
2: Oh, yeah.
1: It was so bad once it hit me while I was in the fourth floor restroom.
2: Oh, no,
1: you didn't. I did it on the corner of the stall door.
2: You're so disgusting. You know the things I've done on those stall doors.
1: What I'm trying to take a page from your way of operating the half-full outlook. I looked at it as enhancing my immune system.
2: Yeah.
1: Building an extra layer of immunity to God knows what is floating around in there.
2: Here's the thing. I want, for the listener that hasn't been in our bathroom, I want you to picture all that Pat had to do was walk approximately 20 steps. 20 steps to be out of the bathroom and itching his back on a wall that's clean.
1: Well, right, yeah. Comparatively, yes, agreed. But no, it was just one of those where it was like one of those really sudden itchy urges. I'm like, I got to handle this right now. This is, needs to be addressed.
2: Uh-huh.
1: So I feel better now that I've confessed that.
2: I feel gross for you.
1: If you want to look at me in a different light, I completely understand.
2: Well, congrats to the Chinese fella for pulling that off, because that's, you always say, man, if there's a hole, somebody's going to fill it. He got it.
1: Yeah, look for a need that's not being addressed and address it.
2: Mm-hmm.
1: Boom, business plan. Headline of the week, number 2.
2: Now, if we open that up here in America, could he sue us? You know, if we put it on our long list of businesses like BAF Pizza.
1: By the time we would even get to it, Taco?
2: Yeah.
1: Probably not. And the reason I'm saying so is someone else will actually follow through with the idea before we ever get to any of our half lame ass, never not even well thought out, much less planned or executed ideas.
2: They're quality businesses. Shut it. All right.
1: They're in theory businesses. That's the only way they exist right now.
2: I know. That's the best, though, because then you don't get taxed on them. Are you ready?
1: Yes. Wyoming woman to stand trial for telling neighbor to get the F off my lawn.
2: Wow.
1: You can go to get arrested for that?
2: Yeah,
1: I guess that's Wyoming. Cheyenne, Wyoming. Melissa Harris says she can't believe she's about to have to actually go to trial for standing on her own property and stating, you know, get the F, she, you know, fully elaborated, off my lawn.
2: Mm-hmm.
1: Which is exactly what she had done, yelling at an adult female guest of a neighbor that she's not too fond of.
2: Obviously.
1: Hussy. And this dates back to April of this year, and she was cited.
2: And there's so much land in Wyoming. We've all seen, like, Yellowstone and stuff.
1: Right.
2: You got plenty of lawn.
1: Yeah, why do you have to have a right next door neighbor with all that land?
2: I know what it is. She was having an affair, you know, like a hookup with the next door neighbor. Then all of a sudden, this hussy comes into the play. So she doesn't like her. Mm-hmm.
1: She's actually being, with inciting and disturbing the peace. Come on.
2: Give me a break.
1: Come on. Don't you have like some cattle rustling to deal with out there?
2: Yeah, or somebody that broke barbed wire. Or branded the wrong cow. There's much bigger fish to fry.
1: Getting gored by a, you know.
2: Huh.
1: This is now a second time we've seen the F word in a headline.
2: Yeah. I think it might be.
1: Yeah. These publications just don't care anymore. Zero F's given, literally.
2: Yeah.
1: And finally, we'll wrap up with this beauty. Go to Raleigh, North Carolina, where a man is accused of... Well, this is a panhandler.
2: Okay.
1: Aggressive panhandler.
2: Yeah.
1: He tells some woman who he is trying to get money from, you know, hey, give me whatever. And she says no. And he goes, give me money or I'm going to slap you.
2: Okay, done.
1: So she called the police.
2: Good.
1: And the police came, and now they accused him of trying to extort the woman with violence. And the officer that arrived, this clown then grabbed his genitals and squeezed.
2: Wait. The officer grabbed the panhandler's genitals?
1: No, the panhandler grabbed the officer that responded's genitals.
2: You're just stupid. See, this is where it's got to be outside of a convenience store or something, probably. Gas station. This is where it never would have gotten to this. Because as soon as he said, I'm going to give me money or I'm going to slap you, BWO would have kicked in. He would have been panhandling for prosthetic legs. Would have wiped him out of the kneecaps with a submachine gun.
1: These panhandlers, man, some of them just...
2: Oh, it's insane.
1: I just...
2: Had one at my window yesterday. Every single day, right up there, Lee Road and the I-4 exit, right up to your window.
1: It's always the same guy, right?
2: They
1: stake out their...
2: There's like four of them that
1: rotate.
2: They're
1: on shifts.
2: Yeah. I just look straight the whole time. Keep going.
1: I did see the one. this is. There's this one woman who I see at this one particular corner,
2: mm-hmm.
1: but only when it's not extremely hot out.
2: Oh yeah, you told me about it.
1: She's back. Yeah. But we had a little break a couple weeks ago.
2: Probably today.
1: Yeah, I'll bet you anything she's back out there today. Uh-huh. Oh yeah. Humidity's lower. I can stand out here for hours. Probably make $3,000.
2: I actually saw one of the panhandlers eating the other day.
1: Taking a lunch break?
2: I was just shocked that he used the money for food, like he said. He was eating some little cup.
1: You sure he didn't have a brown bag with him?
2: No. Well, I didn't look too hard. He really was eating, and I thought, oh, good. I'm still not giving you money.
1: Panhandlers got to eat, man.
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6: What are we doing for You Say We Play It this morning, Taco?
7: It was Three Doors Down. Choices were Be Like That, Loser, or It's Not My Time. Loser had the most votes.
6: Loser was the winner.
7: Yes. And the other winner, who wasn't a loser, was Brandon Barboza from Orlando, won Smashing Pumpkins tickets.
6: We'll have more of those each morning this week for You Say It, We Play It, so be sure to vote. As you have directed us to play, here's Loser from Three Doors Down, 101.1 WJRR.

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0: 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Taco Bob, would you be so kind as to alert the listeners to what will occur at 9:20?
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2: You know what you're doing for dinner tonight or tomorrow night? 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
1: They'll have some ideas.
2: 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They're going to have it at Petty's.
1: Possibilities are endless. 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Mm-hmm. And their staff is amazing. 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
2: Keep doing what you all do. Wild Bill, you behave.
1: Appreciate all of you. All right. Someone wanted the keyword, Taco, for the contest, the cash contest.
2: Yes, I had a couple people asking for it.
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2: 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It could win you exactly that, a grand.
1: Well, we just announced our iHeart Alter Ego Festival a few minutes ago. This, of course, out on the West Coast. Big lineup. Including Evanescence, The Offspring, performances from Billy Corgan, Death Cab for Cutie, Slightly Stupid, Modest Mouse, Young the Giant, and The Warning.
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2: Yeah, Chumley will give you the info on that.
1: All right, so there's that. Kudos to James Hetfield of Metallica. You probably may have saw this clip floating around yesterday.
2: I heard, yes.
1: This from the Sphere in Vegas, where they're doing their residency. James, thank you for saying this, because I think there's a lot of music fans who appreciate the honesty. He basically said, let me surmise what he said. He says, Metallica is not here to push any agenda or change your beliefs. We are here to, you know, basically be together, everybody's welcome, and play some heavy music. Not there to push any agendas like other artists. He says,
2: thank
1: that's
2: God.
1: Not what this is for. That's not what you came here for.
2: And that's not what we go to any concert for. We don't want to hear them up there with their political beliefs, whichever way they go.
1: Now,
2: I don't care.
1: Again, that's us speaking. You may feel differently, and you're fine with artists doing that. That's fine, too, if that's how you feel. But just
2: I'm
1: know,
2: paying to see music.
1: Yeah, in here, it's not. We're already being bombarded. Look at the TV right now.
2: I can't. It's just too many political ads. It's
1: just, come on, man. We need a place to decompress, and concerts are a place a lot of us like to do that. So thank you, James, and thank you, Metallica. Speaking of the Sphere, Mike McCready of Pearl Jam in an interview, that had a couple of things to share. They're still working on securing Abe Labriel Jr. as the official

0: drummer for Pearl Jam. He's kind of just on loan, I guess, from Paul McCartney's touring band. They're trying to convince him to, you know, do this on a regular basis. So they're working on that. They're also talking about potential for a new record and touring in 2027. Then someone asked, hey, what about you guys doing the Sphere?
1: Not a chance.
0: Well, I got to give you his answer, and it was a little surprising. I appreciate his honesty as well. He says, we're cheap. He goes, the costs with that are just too astronomical. It just makes things too expensive. So
1: that's the Seattle answer, isn't it?
0: So he said, probably not. Yeah. Probably not, but it has been discussed. Mm-hmm. I never really stopped to think about that. I mean, if you're whatever artist, you end up paying at some point, you know, it comes out of the proceeds for the night. It's just another cost, the production stuff.
1: Yeah.
0: So it's...
1: I didn't think about it either, but you're damn right.
0: You have to weigh it out, because when you go that route, it's going to increase your ticket prices, and it's a fine line to walk these days, man.
1: Yeah, and so. Pearl Jam's not the kind of band, if you remember, with the whole, you know, getting away from
0: Ticketmaster. Yeah, so... congrats to Slash, who has been honored with the 2026 Les Paul Spirit Award for his creativity and influence on modern-day rock music. The GNR guitarist received the award during a private ceremony at the Les Paul Recording Studio in Hollywood. Slash, who was a close friend of Les Paul, called the honor especially meaningful and praised Paul as an innovator who transformed both the guitar and music recording process.
1: Heard about that. Good job, Slash.
0: Rolling Stones are back in the studio again. Doesn't it just seem like they released Foreign Tongues not too long ago?
1: Yeah. How long ago was that? It was probably a little over a year ago.
0: I guess it has
1: about
0: been.
1: A year and a half, because I remember they played the bowl.
0: It's just like, we're no spring chickens.
1: Got to do it now.
0: Mick Jagger say, like, so, you know, back in working on some new music. So who
1: Good
0: knows
1: for them.
0: Some of that. A scary situation for Journey drummer Dean Castronovo at the tour stop on the Final Frontier tour stop in Tulsa. A few songs into the set, he had some sort of medical emergency and had to be transported to the hospital.
1: Ooh.
0: What do you think they did?
1: With you giggling like that, was it gas or something?
0: No, what do you think they did at this point? Your drummer is having a medical issue. What do you do? You're just into this show. You got a stadium or an arena full of fans wanting to hear all of your hits on the Final Frontier Tour.
1: Hey, is anybody really good at drums out there?
0: Yes, I'm the drum tech for Dean. I'll sit behind the drums.
1: How about that?
0: And that's what they did as Dean was shuffled off to the hospital. By the way, he is back with the band now and did perform the other night, and he's good to go.
1: Okay, so good.
0: Whatever the situation was, good for you, Dean Castronovo. Judas Priest Ian Hill announces his retirement. He's the founding bassist of the band, officially retiring from the band. Says his replacement will be Dave Rimmer from Uriah Heep, who previously stepped in for Hill during Judas Priest's September 21st concert in London, when Ian sustained what described as a badly damaged tendon in his left arm. He's just at the point where he just can't, the toll it's taking on him, he can't do it anymore, so he's walking away.
1: Understandable.
0: Walking away. And thank you for all the great years in Priest, Ian. Deftones have revealed the lineup for their 7th annual Dia de los Deftones Festival in San Diego. It's set for November 7th at Petco Park in San Diego. The band will headline the event. Also features The Neighborhood, AFI, Converge, and more. This is the 7th year. It has become a popular event known for its kind of diverse lineup. They do plan to be touring in Europe and the UK as well.
1: Yeah, so, I believe I remember you talking about that that tour last year. So, very cool.
0: That's some of your rock news for this week.
1: It's a heavy dose of rock.
0: Well, we try around here. So, thank you. We do this every Tuesday at this time.
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1: I'm guessing you want me to figure out a question to ask for Attention Pays.
0: Well, it should be. There's a lot of things we discussed in the show that could make good candidates for that, Taco.
1: If you're the first one through on the phones with the correct answer, you're going to TSO.
0: All right. This all coming up right after Nirvana.

0: Rocking on the Job, 101.1 WJRR, Orlando's Rock Station, Lynch and Taco. It's Attention Pays time. The annual visit from Trans-Siberian Orchestra, December 19th, Kia Center. Two big shows. You can win your tickets from us this morning all week for Attention Pays.
1: I think we need to go for the question with the company that, or the business that the Chinese fella invented over in China.
0: He spotted an unfulfilled need, capitalized on it, and he's making upwards of $15,000 a month operating what type of business.
1: And now that he's doing so well, he's going to open up 100 of them.
0: Across China.
1: Yeah. 100 of them. If you know the answer, the number for you to call is 407-916-1011.
0: All right. We'll find someone with the right answer. Get back with that here in a moment. Right, good luck.
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0: All right, a Chinese fella opened up a business. He's having quite a bit of success, making about $15,000 a month, providing what type of service, Taco?
1: Jesse from Eustis knew that was a scratching service.
0: You get a itch on your back, they'll scratch it for a fee.
1: Mm-hmm. Maybe you've had what is it? That not psoriasis. The other one.
0: Scratch your psoriasis. Yeah. Oh God.
1: All right. So Jesse has to
0: scratch someone else's psoriasis. Double ick.
1: The Jesse scored the Trans-Siberian Orchestra tickets for today, but we have these all week, so you can still win some.
0: That guy says he's going to open up 100 locations across China. Well, it's a big place, so mm-hmm. a lot of people who need their back scratched, I guess, and willing to pay for it. So, all right, Jesse.
1: Eczema, that's what I was looking for.
0: We understand.
1: Mm-hmm.
0: Are we done?
1: Yeah, we are.
0: Okay.
1: Just let me get Jesse's info and...
0: All right. Jesse, don't lose that number. We'll be back with you tomorrow morning starting at 5. Thank you for listening. Make the most of your day.
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3: Good Tuesday morning, my friends. It's beautiful across town. A couple of coastal showers today. Temperatures this morning feeling unbelievably great. 60s for many locations, albeit upper 60s. Through the day today, we climb into the mid-range of the 80s, upper 80s in some areas, and a couple of coastal showers. But over the next couple of days, we'll gradually dial up the temperatures into the upper 80s, bring in a few passing showers, especially Thursday, Friday. And then this weekend, the showers will linger, but a front will help to drop our afternoon temperatures. Another step in the right direction heading into fall. With Central Florida's certified most accurate forecast, I'm Wesh 2 First Warning Meteorologist Eric Burris.
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Busy Tuesday underway. Orlando's Rock Station 101 WJR. Lots to give you today. And a big announcement last hour about our Alter Ego Fest that's coming to LA that you could win from us as well. We'll get into all that and more. Slorin Formel, Five Finger Death Punch, Rock Show on the Job, JRR.

Rage as we get you through the workday. 101.1 WJRR. 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

Orlando's Rock Station 101 WJRR Fuel releasing another new album. Didn't really see this one coming. It's called Pendulum. That'll be out on October 30th. Did you hear our Alter Ego show in LA announcement last hour? We're getting to that coming up after Evanescence, JRR.

0: Been a massive year for Evanescence. 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WJRR 2027 will kick off huge for Evanescence as well. As we just announced, they will headline, along with just an incredible lineup, our iHeartRadio Alter Ego Fests. Driven by Capital One, it'll be in L.A. January 16th. We've done this every year, and hell yes, we get you out there to see a show like this. Evanescence, The Offspring, special performance from Billy Corgan, Death Cab for Cutie, Slightly Stupid, Modest Mouse, Young the Giant, the list goes on. That's an insane show, right? So we just announced that this morning, and of course, we will have a chance for you to win your way in before you can even buy tickets for the show. Our website's got that information. Love for you to win a trip to LA on us and check out the Alter Ego Fest. 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I like Southern California. 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All right, we will get into all the free stuff to get you hooked up with that we have today. Coming up in just a couple of minutes, we'll do Green Day Linkin Park as well. Hang on.
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We've got so much stuff to hook you up with today. I'll get into all that after the Dirty Heads and Rome GRR.

0: Orlando's Rock Station 101 WJRR. Thanks so much for rocking on the job wherever you are in Central Florida. Hi, it's Lore in for Mel. We've got an absolute stacked show awaiting you and stacked by free tickets. Not hot girl stacked. Maybe next time for the hot girl stacked. Coming up for 11:40. Around an hour from now. Dead Sugar and Magi coming to the West End Trading Company, downtown Sanford, on the 20th. That is a week from today. I'll get you those tickets. I'll get around 11:40, 12:50. I've got tickets for the SeaWorld's Hallow Scream. Oh, man, that's so much fun. We went a couple of weeks ago. And then again at 1:40, Halloween Fest with Magnolia Park at House of Blues. So 11:40, 12:50, 1:40. Those are your times to win this morning and this afternoon, so don't go nowhere. Poppy, 3 days grace, another chance to win $1,000 next.
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0: Orleans, Orlando's Rock Station, 101.1 WJRR. Appreciate you rocking on the job wherever you are in Central Florida. Hi, it's Lore in for Mel. Yet another hour. 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And remember, we do this every hour, all work day long. 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

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It's totally free. Make us number one on the preset. So when you're on the job, you got to run errands today. You got to go pick the kids up a little later this afternoon. You got us right there with you. Plus, it makes it easier to win free tickets. Don't forget, four songs from now, I've got those tickets to Dead Sugar and Magi coming up a week from tonight at the West End. Don't go anywhere. KG Elephant, GRR.

Orlando's Rock Station, 101.1 WJRR. Papa Roach continuing that European and England tour. I think they'll wrap it up mid-December. Then after that, do we get the new album to come back to the States? Sure hope so. Kill the Noise as JRR rocks your workday.

0: Orlando's Rock Station 101 WGR. Appreciate you stopping in, rocking out. Hi, it's Laura in for Mel. Time for you to win the first of a bunch of free concert tickets with me this morning and this afternoon. Open up your iHeartRadio app right now. Make us number one of the presets. And send me a talkback. I've got tickets for you to check out Dad Sugar and Magi coming to the West End in downtown Sanford a week from tonight. You want to go? So I love beer, so I like to make all my keywords like beer. So send a talkback in and say, ice cold beer. That's all you got to do. Say, ice cold beer. And let me know who you are, how to get a hold of you, or qualify for tickets to Dead Sugar and Magi. West End a week from tonight from JRR. On the way, the Pumpkins, Lincoln Park, and more chances to win $1,000.
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Remember, coming up for you before 1 o'clock, I've got tickets for this SeaWorld's Hallow Scream. It's like tickets left and right, man. Sublime Rock's now in GRR.

Evanescence, Orlando's rock station, 101.1 WJRR, just announced this morning. They're part of our iHeartRadio Alter Ego Fest coming to LA in January, thanks to Capital One. Of course, we've got ways for you to win your way to that show before you can even buy tickets. WJRR.com's got all the details there. The White Stripes as JRR Rocks.

0: Orlando's Rock Station, 101.1 WJR. I appreciate you stopping in, rocking on the job. Hi, Slor. In for Mel on this very fine Talk Back Tuesday. 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You need to go ahead and do that. 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On a Talk Back Tuesday like today, all you have to do is send us a talk back in to win tickets to Motionless in White. That's show November 5th at the Kia Center. To get qualified, hit that little red microphone button. Tell us who you are, how to get a hold of you, and what your favorite Motionless in White song is. That's how you get qualified today and all day to get to that Motionless in White show. Coming up, let's do Disturbed, Nirvana, and tons more. Hang on.
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Ben, Orlando's Rock Station, 101.1 WJRR, excited to welcome them to Tampa this coming Monday night with Chevelle Starset. It's going to be a killer show. We've got last minute tickets for to get signed up and win. WJRR.com, another hour, another keyword for you as we rock the bank. 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Answer the phone. If it rings after, you can take up $1,000 as we rock the bank with JRR.

0: Orlando's Rock Station 101.1 WJRR. Appreciate you stopping in, rocking wherever you are in Central Florida. Hi, Slore. In for Mel. Did you get up early today? Walk the dog, take the trash out, enjoy the weather. You saw the jellyfish over Central Florida. It's so funny. My daughter woke me up. She's like, "Father, I think aliens are here." It's like, "What? Wait, what? What is this? Independence Day?" SpaceX Falcon 9 rocket launched off this morning from Cape Canaveral Space Force Station, and it causes that really cool space jellyfish look. I'm sure you've seen it all over social media at this point. One day I'll get up early enough to see that in person. It's just incredible how that does. Linkin Park, Green Day, more coming up for you. Hang on.
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Sustained has extended that 25th anniversary Break the Cycle tour. Coming to Tampa, the Benchmark Arena on March 12th with Seether, Hoobastank, and Hender. That's a hell of a show, right? Tickets just went on sale last Friday. Grab those, of course. We will hook you up with those tickets. It's a big JRR Roadshow. Appreciate you hanging with JRR this afternoon.

Orlando's Rock Station 101 WJRR. Halloween Fest just a couple of weeks away, if you can believe we are already at Halloween. My God, how time is flying. Halloween Fest with Magnolia Park at House of Blues Halloween night. I've got tickets for you in two songs. 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That's how you're going to win. Hang out, 3 Days Grace, JRR Rock.

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0: Sublime, Orlando's Rock Station, 101.1 WJRR. Appreciate you stopping in, rocking on the job, wherever you are in Central Florida. Hi. Slore in for Mel. Halloween Fests. It's coming up Halloween night, House of Blues with our good buddies. Local fellas, Magnolia Park, man, they've had a really cool couple of years blowing up across the world. You can see them Halloween night on us. You'd like to win tickets to Halloween Fest with Magnolia Park, Halloween night, House of Blues. Open up your iHeartRadio app, make us number one of the presets, and then send me a talk back. Here's what I want you to say. Here's your phrase. Let's get boozed. Because you get it, boo and booze at the House of Blues. Let's get boozed. And then let me know who you are, how to get a hold of you, get you qualified for those tickets to Magnolia Park. Halloween Fests at the House of Blues. Good luck. Collect your soul, Disturbed. More next.
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You know what? It's all over my social media feed. It's that damn little leprechaun that's dancing around in the hay with that girl crying. See that everywhere. The Shane Gillis quote unquote backlash from Saturday Night Live. Ugh, I mean, come on. Cleanse your timeline. Give us a follow at 101 WJRR on Instagram. Lunch and Taco posted up this morning how you could win tickets to Motionless in White by sending talkbacks today. All that is on Instagram at 101 WJRR. Disturbed. 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

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It certainly can be you. Carlos from Orlando won on Thursday. Melissa from Longwood won also on Thursday. You can do it today. Enter that keyword. Answer the phone if it rings afterwards.

0: Orlando's Rock Station 101.1 WJRR. Thanks so much for hanging. Floor in for Mel. Have you heard about our Unwrapped show? It is an acoustic holiday show that it's a one-of-a-kind kind of deal. The lineup is insane. It's all acoustic. It'll never happen again. JRR's Unwrapped is coming to the St. Augustine Amphitheater on December 1st. It's a fully acoustic show with Brent Smith and Zach Myers from Shinedown, Ice Nine Kills, Zach Wilde, The Warning, The Funeral Portrait, Tim Montana, Autumn Kings. That's an insane lineup. Again, all acoustic. It's going to be very, very personal, very small venue. So they're going to talk about the holidays. They're going to play some of their favorite songs, some of your favorite songs. Really interesting show that you definitely want to be at. Get your tickets while you can, WJR.com. And of course, we will hook you up with tickets. But better to have them in your hand, right? WJR.com's got all the details. JRR's Unwrapped coming December 1st. Puddle of Mud, Queen, and David Bowie. More next.
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So between all the winning on Instagram, we also have lots of concert photos and videos. 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

Chaos Freaking Out. It's part of our iHeartRadio Alter Ego Fest presented by Capital One, coming to LA in January, along with Evanescence, Billy Corgan, tons more. You could be there. How to win, coming up in two songs, following Reverse JRR Rocks.

0: Orlando's Rock Station 101.1 WJRR. Thanks so much for rocking with us wherever you are in Central Florida. Hi, Slor in for Mel. Earlier today, we announced the incredible lineup for our annual iHeartRadio Alter Ego show coming to L.A. January 16th. Thanks to our friends at Capital One. Listen to this lineup. It's excellent. Evanescence, The Offspring, very special performance by Billy Corgan, Death Cab for Cutie, Slightly Stupid, Modest Mouse, The Warning, the list goes on and on and on and on and on and on. Tickets go on sale Friday the 23rd. Here's the kicker. We can get you into the show before you can even buy tickets this week. Coming up 5 o'clock, Shumley will have your chance at winning that trip. Just be listening for the keyword to win. We'll be doing the Rock the Bank deal as well in the 5 o'clock hour. So you got a lot of winning this afternoon. Don't go anywhere. Alter Ego Fest coming back to L.A. You can be there this afternoon. Just listen starting at 5. Blur, Nickelback, more next.
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Orlando's Rock Station 101.1 WJRR. Slorgan out of here. Chumley is on the way in next. He has got tickets for the Black Label Society. 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

101.1 WJRR, it's Chumlee. Today, a Talkback Tuesday. You could score concert tickets today. Details after Guns N' Roses. Here's Paradise City.

0: Oh, it's a Talkback Tuesday. You could get hooked up with free concert tickets. Motionless in White, November 5th at the Kia Center. Should be a great show. 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Yeah, that's the Talkback mic. You talk in your phone. Give us your name, where you're calling from, and your favorite Motionless in White song. We'll pick a bunch of winners today, and we'll get you hooked up. Metallica's next.
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I think it's one of the best lineups we've had for our iHeartRadio Alter Ego presented by Capital One. I'll give you the full lineup and let you know how you can win a trip for two today and all this week before you can even buy the tickets. Details after Five Finger Death Punch. They're next. Here's Bad Wolves. 101.1 WJRR.

0: We announced the lineup to our iHeartRadio Alter Ego 2027 presented by Capital One. That thing's coming January 16th at the Kia Forum in Los Angeles, its usual home. Hi, it's Shumley, 101.1 WJRR. If you missed that lineup, Billy Corgan doing a special performance from the Smashing Pumpkins. The Offspring's going to be there. Evanescence is all over the place these days. They've had a killer year, so Evanescence is headlining. Slightly Stupid will be there. Modest Mouse, The Warning, Young the Giant, Temper City. This should be a lot of fun. You can not only win your way in before you can buy these tickets, but a trip for two to L.A. Make sure you're listening right around 5:30 today. I've got your hookup.
1: Linton Taco. It'll be another beehive of activity Wednesday morning. We're rocking beginning at 5. Sports with Mike the Bulldog Bianchi at 6:25. 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

Black Label Society is coming to the Hard Rock Live. That's happening on November 28th. That should be a great show. Zach Wild on guitar. I've got free tickets all this week to hook you up with. Tell you how to score after Weezer on 101.1 WJRR.

0: 101.1 WJRR, it's Chumlee. I've got your Black Label Society tickets. They're playing the Hard Rock Live November 28th. Zach Wilde on guitar. Oh, I'm in. Hopefully you're in as well. I'm giving tickets away all this week. You just got to leave me a talk back. Let me know you'd like to go. Who are you taking with you?
1: Hey, Chumlee, this is Dawn from Orange City, and I would love to go see Black Label Society and take my 13-year-old. He has not seen them, and I think it would be a fantastic concert for him to see. Thank you so much for the opportunity. Have a fantastic day, and WJRR is where I listen to my favorite rock music.
0: Oh, Dawn, you're a good mom. Taking the 13-year-old to rock out. Yeah, you got to raise him right. Nice work. You're going to see Black Label Society, Dawn. Take that 13-year-old. Everybody else, I've got more tickets to give all this week. Leave those talkbacks.
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Coming up in the 5 o'clock hour today, listen for a keyword. You'll text it to the number 200-200. It's your shot at a trip for two to our iHeartRadio alter ego. We made the big announcement on the lineup. You'll see Offspring. You'll see The Warning, Evanescence. Billy Corgan from Smashing Pumpkins is doing a performance. We'll send you to L.A. to the Kia Forum. That's coming up at 5 o'clock today. 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

0: 101.1 WJRR. You know, it seems like you barely see people smoking cigarettes anymore. Hi, it's Chumley. But apparently, techs and executives working on artificial intelligence have taken up smoking again. Not because they're stressed out at work. Now, check this out.
1: So many AI researchers have started smoking as a way of signaling to other researchers how much they believe in AI.
2: That makes no sense. What do you
1: think? I believe so much in AI that it's going to cure cancer. So I'm showing you my chips are all in.
0: So these researchers working on artificial intelligence, they believe it's going to cure cancer so much that they're cool with smoking. Oh, and they look cool too. If they cure cancer, I just hope it trickles down to the common folk.
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Another keyword, another chance to rock the bank and win $1,000 coming up just after 5 p.m. You'll hear the Chili Peppers, and then you know that keyword immediately follows. 101.1 WJRR, it's Buck Cherry.

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We made the announcement this morning. Evanescence headlining our 2027 iHeartRadio Alter Ego presented by Capital One. It's at the Kia Forum in Los Angeles in January. The Warning's going to be there. You'll have The Offspring, Billy Corgan from the Smashing Pumpkins, Slightly Stupid. So many great bands are performing. You can't even buy these tickets yet. But you can win a trip for two to the Kia Forum in January if you'd like to go. Just text this next keyword to the number 200-200. Your first shot's coming up after Third Eye Blind on 101.1 WJRR. I wish

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0: 101.1 WJRR on this Talk Back Tuesday. Those of you listening on the app today, we're giving away a ton of tickets to see Motionless in White November 5th at the Kia Center. And you just have to listen on the app, make sure we're that number one preset, and then you just tap that little microphone button while listening on the app. That's our Talk Back mic. You talk into your phone. And just give us your name, where you're calling from, your favorite Motionless in White song, and we'll pick a few winners at the end of the day and give you the hookup. 3 Days Grace is next.
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Linkin Park documentary on Shatter. Emily Armstrong, new frontwoman for Linkin Park, she kind of opened up about her fear of stepping into Chester Bennington's shoes. You know, she didn't really think she was cut out for it, but she took the leap, and it turned out pretty good for Linkin Park. Heavy as the crown on 101.1 WJRR.

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I hope you survived that bumper-to-bumper Central Florida commute. You know, it's a tough one. 101.1 WJRR Nirvana.

0: 101.1 WJRR. This week we've got a couple of big premieres from some of the biggest JRR bands. Yeah, two of them. The first one you're going to hear, I can't tell you who it is, but you'll hear it for the first time with Mel Taylor at 10 a.m. tomorrow. And then you'll hear it throughout the day. I'll play it for you tomorrow afternoon as well. So that's happening tomorrow. And then on Friday, a whole nother big artist and a new song. Again, kicking off with Mel Taylor at 10 a.m. So, yeah, it's a good week to spend some time listening to your favorite rock station. That's us, JRR.
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1: It'll be another beehive of activity Wednesday morning. We're rocking beginning at 5. Sports with Mike the Bulldog Bianchi at 6:25. 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

Metallica's James Hetfield's in the news. You know, Metallica's performing at the Las Vegas Sphere for their Life Burns Faster residency. And he told the crowd at the Sphere, Metallica's not here like some other entertainers. Hello, Green Day. To influence you with their BS. And he said the band's agenda is love, energy, and heavy music. Man, I like Metallica even more. Chili Peppers, 101.1 WJRR.

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Huh? 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You might want to grab them. 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Here's Burn It Down.

0: 101.1 WJRR's Acoustic Christmas Show, or Holiday Show, whatever you want to call it. It's happening December 1st, St. Augustine Amphitheater. Check this out. It's called Unwrapped, One Night, One Stage. This will never be repeated. You'll see some of your favorite bands like you've never seen them before. It all kicks off with Autumn Kings, Tim Montana, The Funeral Portrait, The Warning, Black Label Society. You've got Zach Wilde there, Ice Nine Kills, and Brent Smith and Zach Myers of Shinedown. All of it acoustic. Yeah, the St. Augustine Amphitheater, that's one of the top two amphitheaters in the country. It's labeled as the number one amphitheater on the East Coast. If you've never seen a show there, this one will be spectacular. AXS.com, that's where you get your tickets. It is a pay week this week, so get your tickets.
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3: For violating the NFL's performance-enhancing substances policy, the Bears' Montez Sweat gets a two-game suspension. The Atlanta Dream will have games 3 and 4 of the WNBA Finals in State Farm Arena. Game 3 will now be on the 21st, game 4 on the 24th, with the Hawks changing their game time that night. Game 2 of the ALCS of the Trout tonight, the Rays down 1-0, entertain the Guardians. I'm Frank Aaron.
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Hey, friends, I'm Klinger reporting for WJRR. Ryan was listening just like you are tonight, but last night in Palm Bay, won $1,000. And I want you to do the same. I'll give you the keyword again in 3 minutes.

0: 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I can't win the $1,000 to rock the bank. 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Ryan did last night. 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Or could you just get the money and spend it on yourself without him or her knowing?
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0: 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You can either just ghost somebody or you can just tell them in advance of the breakup. It's 101.1 WJRR, Orlando's rock station. I did play some Jelly Roll last night, and I got this response.
1: Jelly Roll's a piece of I ever see him, I'll punch that bitch upside
0: down. Damn! So, I didn't realize we have a grappler, an active grappler. UFC, MMA, all of it. And, my man, one more time.
1: Jelly Roll's a piece of I ever see him, I'll punch that bitch upside down.
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8: From the West 2 First Warning Weather Center, I'm meteorologist Cam Tran. Expect mostly clear skies tonight and another comfortable night with overnight lows in the low 70s. Tomorrow will be a bit warmer. We'll see a high of 88 degrees under mostly sunny skies. Can't run a stray shower, but most locations will remain dry. And then as we head into Thursday, high temperature of 89 degrees with mostly sunny skies, a 20% chance of rain. But you'll definitely need that umbrella by the end of the week. On Friday, we've got a 50% chance of showers and thunderstorms with a high of 89. With Central Florida's most accurate weather forecast, I'm meteorologist Cam Tran.
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